0: www.joustasie.net. Jou stasie waar jy saak maak.
1: Well, I was thumbing from Montgomery. I had my guitar on my back. When a stranger stopped beside me in an antique Cadillac. He was dressed like 1950, half drunk and hollow-eyed. He said it's a long walk to Nashville.

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You turned on the radio, and them sad old songs coming out of them speakers was solid country gold. Then I noticed the stranger was ghost white pale when he asked me for a light.

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0: It is love 24/7. Ja, that is love. Kom ons gaan kyk vinnig na die verkeer.
1: Jou stasie verkeer.
0: A motor vehicle accident on the N4 westbound just before Proof Plaas. That one's now cleared. There seems to me it was a few motor vehicles that was involved in that accident. A stationary vehicle also on the N1 southbound at Brakfontein intersection. The left lane has been blocked. The traffic is piling up with a long, long stretch. And then mainline, quite heavy traffic on the N1 northbound between 14th Avenue and Winnie Mandela Drive. This is about 13 minutes, and 13 minutes will take you to travel 21.1 kilometers. So, yeah, there's a little bit of a slowness. And then in KwaZulu-Natal, lots of roadworks on their roads. On the N2, KwaMashu and Umdlothi, restricted lanes. The N2 between Ibiklutha and Umgeni, also restricted lanes. The N3, Ibiklutha, and the M13, Exit Paradise Valley, also restricted lanes. And then here with us in the Western Cape, a stationary vehicle on the N1 inbound at Marine Drive, causing a little bit of a backup there. The N2 inbound before Baden, Baden-Powell. All lanes are open. A motor vehicle accident. Yeah, it seems to me that car is off this road, so it won't have or should not have any issue with blocking and piling up traffic. And then quite heavy traffic also on the N7 south at the N1. The R300 joining the N1 towards Cape Town. Also quite heavy traffic, the N1. Let me just get to that spot quickly. So the R300 joining the N1 towards Cape Town is also fairly busy at the moment. And around about Kraaifontein, there's also a little bit of busy traffic there, that industrial area. And then as you travel onwards towards Plattekloof, if you go down Tigerberg Hill, the

0: N1 is busy in both directions, round about N1 City. There was an accident that happened en route to Paul. So that one is creating a little bit of a problem. Please don't stop and look. Just keep on moving by. Then further on, as you pass the Wingfield military base on your left-hand side en route to Cape Town, there was an accident there in that, I call it Spaghetti Junction. Yeah, there's a junction there, the M7 crossing the N1. There was two accidents, actually. The one on the Goodwood side towards Cape Town and the other one on the N1 or Century City side. So that is creating a huge backup and delay, yeah, as far as Tigerberg Hill. So that is causing creating a lot of problems. Then the R27 from Blauberg Strand is also fairly busy, slow moving traffic in that one. The M5 is busy, slow moving traffic from Access Park right through past the N2 to the N1. And then the M3 all the way from Weinberg Park, a little bit of traffic, hot spots here and there, nothing major, no crisis there. And do remember the elevated freeway into Cape Town towards the waterfront entrance. There's a couple of lanes joining together, so choose your lane correctly and and right. And if you are in that on the N1, please let someone else move in front of you. Be nice, be kind. And if you were given the gap to follow, get into that lane, thank the driver behind you. Do remember the left lane will take you back into Cape Town past the convention center. The middle lane will take you up to Table Mountain. And the right lane will take you into the waterfront or Seapoint, High Street, Main Street. So you'll choose your lane right. Choose the right lane. Then Baden-Powell Drive is open, not busy. It's actually quite nice. And also do remember that the part of Baden-Powell between Strandfontein and Muizenberg, it's next to the ocean. So lots of debris, sand, and small stones may be on the surface of the road. So please just bear that in mind and drive carefully.
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0: And the time check at the moment, 7:34. When you're on the road and you become aware of an emergency vehicle, ambulance or such, please make way and let them pass through. Just you stay safe, move slightly left or right, but just stay on the road. Don't create any more trouble. Let them pass by. Let's have respect for what they do.
3: Jimmy Sosa,
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1: Tijd voor je drie in a ray op jouw stasie.
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5: Awa, awa, awa, try a leg, gunshan. Awa, awa, hotes in suin is an amcha. Awa, awa, sibona, gwenze, gunshan. Awa,

Now let's have a look at the global news. Iran, millions gathered in Tehran for the funeral of the supreme leader, Ali Khamenei. His death has triggered chants for revenge against the US and Israel, while succession remains unclear. Israel has escalated strikes in Lebanon amid regional tension. Ukraine, Russia, Russian strike hit Kiev as Ukraine intensified drone attacks, worsening fuel shortage across Russia. Israel, Netanyahu government openly defies a Supreme Court ruling on media regulation, sparking a constitutional crisis. Asia-Pacific super tycoon Bavi has made a landfall in Guam and the Northern Mariana Island, causing flight cancellations and catastrophic winds. And then sports, the FIFA World Cup 2026 quarterfinal are set with England, Norway and Portugal advancing. Cristiano Ronaldo hinted this may be his last World Cup. 250th anniversary, America marked the 250th Independence Day with parade, fireworks and record-breaking heat. At least 25 deaths have been linked to the heat wave. Then also South Africa, immigration protests, anti-immigration demonstrations have rocked Gauteng and Rotunda with 15 arrests for public violence. Nigeria condemned the killing of two of its nationals during the unrest, threatening international action. And then political scandal, allegations of undue influence involving Tony Leon and the DA have raised questions about the party's integrity. And weather. Yeah, let's have a look at the weather. And the weather then for South Africa. Yeah, no warnings have been issued for today. Gauteng, sunny, cool to cold. Pretoria, 4 degrees Celsius minimum, a maximum of 21. Johannesburg, 3 to a maximum of 19. And Mpumalanga, sunny and cold, or cool to cold. Mbombela, 7 to 22. Emalahleni, 4 to 20. Ermelo, 2 to 19. And Kakuza, 11 to 25. Limpopo, sunny and cool. Palabora, 12 to 25. Musina, 12 to 25 as well. Lepalali, 7 to 24. And Mokopane, 6 to 24. And then the northwest, sunny, cool to cold. Potchefstroom, minus 1 to a maximum of 21. Rustenburg, 2 to 20. Freiburg, 2 to 22. And then the Free State, also sunny, cool to cold. Bloemfontein, minus 1 to 20. Bethlehem, minus 4 to 19. Vicksburg, minus 3 to 19. And Sasselburg, minus 1 to 20. And then the Northern Cape, sunny and cold, with fog patches in the morning. Upington, 6 to 25. Kimberley, 2 to 22. Alexander Bay, 9 to 21. And Sutherland, minus 2 to 17. And then the Western Cape, sunny, cool to cold, with fog patches in the morning. Cape Town, 11 degrees Celsius, your minimum, 19 your maximum. Fredendal, 5 to 23. George, 9 to 20. And then Beaufort West, 6 to 21. Worcester, 6 to 20. And then the Eastern Cape, sunny, cool to cold. Quebarka, 9 to 22. Robert Sobukwe, 4 to 25. Kuhompo City, 11 to 23. Port St. John's, 10 to 26. And Mthatha, 4 to 26 as well. KwaZulu-Natal, sunny, cool, fog patches in the morning towards the north. Durban, 12 degrees Celsius, minimum, 24 the maximum. And then Richards Bay, 13 to 26. And then again, Pietermaritzburg, 5 to 26. And I see Umnambiti, 0 to a maximum of 23. And that's a look at the weather as well.

0: And let's have a look at the financial indicators. The US dollar rand, the rand 16 rand 24 cents against the US dollar, 18 rand 57 to the euro. And Aussie dollar will cost you 11 rand 26, and £1, 21 rand and 66 cents. And then the Chinese currency, yuan, 2 rand and 39 cents. Gold is trading at $4,155.09, a slight decrease of 0.46%. And then Brent crude oil, 0.07% drop. And current trading is $72.05 per barrel of Brent crude oil. And then the Bitcoins firmly at $63,041.81, a slight increase of 0.60%.
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2: Dis mos hoe mis die dag begin. 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
1: Jou stasie verkeer.
0: All right, the terrible traffic. A stationary vehicle on the N1 northbound on the Golden Highway. The right shoulder lane has been affected. The roads are not that busy, so it should not have any effect on your drive time. But please just pass by. Don't stop. And then a stationary vehicle on the R21 southbound just before Nell Napier's Drive. The middle lane has been affected. It's closed. There's a big, big, big truck, so just be careful there. Also, once again, the roads are fairly quiet, so just pass by, keep on moving, and let the officials do what they need to do. And then a stationary vehicle on the N1 northbound at Malibongwe. The left lane's closed. And then a motor vehicle accident on the N4 westbound just before Prif Plaas is now clear. So that is all good and well. And then KwaZulu-Natal, lots of roadworks on their roads. The N2 between Gumashu and Umdloti, restricted lanes. The N2 once again, Ibiklutha and Umgeni, also restricted lanes. The N3, Ibiklutha and the M13 exit Paradise. The valley also restricted lanes. And then in the Western Cape, the R300 joining the N1. It's also still fairly busy. It has slowed down. A motor vehicle accident on the N1 inbound at Wingfield intersection has been cleared. The roads are still busy, but at least it is moving. Motor vehicle accident on the N2 inbound just before Baden-Powell Drive, also now clear, so once again it's moving rapidly, nicely. And then the motor vehicle accident on the N1 at Plattekloof, all lanes are open, so it should not have any problem. And this is towards Paul, outbound. That road is fairly busy up that hill. And then a motor vehicle accident on the N1 at Wingfield intersection, all lanes are open. It should not have any impact on your drive time. And the R300 is still fairly busy, where it links to the links with the N1 towards Cape Town. And then further on, as you go down Tigerberg Hill, slow-moving traffic once again. The R27, also from Blauberg Strand, also fairly busy. Voortrekker Road is still fairly busy, all the way from Blackheath, Cares River, Belleville, Parro, Goodwood, Maitland area. Normal traffic. And then the M7 between the N1 and the N2, both directions also nicely busy. And then the M5 from Athlone to the N, past the N2 to the N1 is also busy. The M3 is very quiet. No crisis on that one. And yeah, that's about it for now that I have.
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3: Kyk, hier kom ek vertel jou nou, die ander dag loop gooi ek mos petrol in by die sekaraads, Q4 in Labelle weg. 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
0: And the time is 12 minutes past 8 o'clock. Yeah, 12 minutes past 8. 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

0: 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Oggend opskop op jou stas.
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0: Mogel bygge musikk. 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
1: 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Die stasie waar ons dinge anders doen.

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Dit gee my 1, 2, 3, 4, 5, 6, 7, 8, 9, 10, 11, 12, 13. 13 Grand Prix oor van die 1, 2, 3, 4, 5, 6, 7, 8, 9, 10, 11, 12, 13, 14, wat reeds afgehandel is. Ons is net oor die middel van hierdie seisoen se Formule 1 circus. Nou kom ons kyk, wat is die nuus? Ek sien Martin Brundle is smoorkwaad oor hierdie IndyCar facing. Hy sê, en ek gaan vir jou Engels lees, he questioned the FIA's decision to finish the British Grand Prix under safety car conditions. Former Formula 1 is one driver and Sky Sports analyst Martin Brundle is questioning the FIA's handling of the 2026 British Grand Prix, concluding laps, arguing that race control is not obligated to wait for lap cars to catch the pack before restarting the race. The race at the iconic Silverstone circuit ended under safety car conditions, denying the crowd a green flag finish. The safety car was deployed on lap 48 after Max Verstappen spun out and into the gravel at Stowe in front of the Lando stand, while race leader Charles Leclerc and his Ferrari teammate Lewis Hamilton, who was running in second at the time, both pitted under the safety car. Mercedes's George Russell stayed out and took second position. At the checkered flag drew closer, the lap cars were instructed to unlap themselves, and it looked as though there might have been a final lap of racing when the safety car in this lap message appeared on lap 51. Despite the message, the safety car stayed out. I'm hoping there's a separate reason for not putting the safety car and not
not just a change of mind or a mistake not to bring it in. We are all denied a proper end to the Grand Prix, Brundle explained during the Sky Sports F1 broadcast. The whole point of letting the backmarkers through is so they don't interrupt the leaders and get involved in the race. When they're half a Silverstone lap away, they are not going to get in the way with one lap to go. You don't have to wait for them all to plot around the back. Maybe something else happened. Now, yeah, to Smurkart, and I say, whatever the regulations say, it's not right to wait, especially on a long circuit, for the lap cars to get through. The whole reason that came in was to stop lap runners getting in the way of a big grandstand finish, and it sometimes brings players back in, and they are part of the race again. So there's now there's a show element to that as well. The regulations say if the race director considered it safe for them to do so, and it was safe because it was a dry day and wasn't pouring with rain and there was no debris, the message lap car may now overtake will be sent to all competitors. It then goes on to say in the many pages of regulations, having overtaken the F1 cars on the lead lap, the safety car will extinguish its lights. It doesn't say they have to be back of the queue. There's nothing to say. You have to wait until they have arrived from the back. Dit is dan Martin Brundle wat so ongelukkig was oor hierdie omstandighede. En wanneer ek na hierdie kyk, sê die FIA in weerwil daarvan of 'n antwoord op die geweldige kritiek wat gevolg het, sê hulle: "The FIA has blamed the software error for the controversial end to the British Grand Prix. The FIA has explained that a software error caused a

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Nicky Tim, Aston Martin, repeats his previous day's victory at the Norrisring. Hy het ook op die saterdag het hy dit gedoen. En nou probeer ek sien, ek kry dit ook nie. And grabs the overall lead, red flag due to rain chaos after the start. Nicky Tim enjoyed a perfect weekend at the Norrisring in Nuremberg after the Dane claimed Aston Martin's first ever DTM victory on Saturday. He followed it up on Sunday, starting from pole position. The CompTIA driver controlled the second race as well as secured another triumph. I'm incredibly proud, Tim says happily on TV as he also leads the overall standings. That was always the dream, to have the name back at the top. I think the last time was in 1992 or something. That was the dream as a child. Father Kurt Tim was runner-up in the DTM back then, after even winning the title in the 1986 season. Incredible that I never thought I would someday be the overall DTM leader, adds the Aston Martin driver. So I'm just speechless right now. I'm still living in this dream of the whole weekend. It's simply unbelievable. Although when Tim had to defend himself several times during the race against HRT youngster, Ford youngster, when Finn Wiebelhaus, the 20-year-old, found no way past despite several attacks and attempts, Lucas Auer and his Landgraf Mercedes completed the podium in third. Arjun Mahini for HRT Ford finishes fourth, followed by Jules Gounon for Winworld Mercedes and Thierry Vermeulen in the MLFrey Ferrari. Previous overall DTM leader Mario Engel, another Winworld Mercedes participant, has had a difficult race but still finished seventh after starting 12th and has to hand the championship lead to Tim. That was a tough race. I gave it everything, Engel sums up. The opening phase didn't go quite so well. On the rain tires, I was then able to make up places and slowly work my way forward. Then, unfortunately, there was the mishap at the pit stop. There, the AMG driver had to wait briefly and let brand colleague Tom Callender through. Nou ja, daar was, ek weet, daar was 'n redelike groot ongeluk. Bastian Bluis for Land Porsche, Thomas Breining for Mante Porsche, and Marco Wittmann, Schubert BMW, apparently benefited from the subsequent balance of performance adjustment and completed top 10 on Sunday. Mirko Bortolotti for Grasser Lamborghini finishes 11. As on the previous day, Nicky Tim converted his pole position into the race lead immediately at the start, followed by the two HRT4 drivers, Wiebelhaus and Mahini. However, after several rear-end conditions in the midfield left debris scattered across the track, the safety car was deployed. Among the biggest sufferers of the chaos were Mauro Engel, who damaged the front section of the Winworld Mercedes, and Matteo Cairoli. The MLFrey Ferrari driver also had to serve a penalty lap shortly afterwards because he had jumped the start, dropping him back to the field. Ek het net gesien dat Calvin van der Linde
Hy was in die hospitaal nadat hy in hierdie ongeluk seer gekry het. 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

0: Ach nee man, die kraan brup brup, die plafon sag sag, en die meef, joh, hy nie pijnt, dringend. 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